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3: 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Why you tripping? 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
1: 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I'm Ana Maria Serra.
2: And I'm Bobby Carter. And Ana, today's show is a special one, because we're looking back on the life and the music of one of the most beloved artists who's ever come through the Tiny Desk, Mac Miller.
6: Yeah. The world is so small till it ain't. I'm building up a wall till it breaks.
1: We released Mac Miller's Tiny Desk in August of 2018. He had just put out his album Swimming and was playing some of the tracks for the very first time in front of an audience.
2: That's right. It was an instantly unforgettable show. It was also one of his last shows. Mac Miller died a few weeks later on September 7th of an accidental overdose. He was 26 years old.
1: So we're marking that anniversary by remembering Mac Miller through his music and the music of others in his creative universe who stopped by the Tiny Desk over the years. We'll hear The Internet and Little Dragon, and of course, from Miller himself. But we'll start with Ty Dolla $ign.
2: Oh, Ty Dolla $ign. Ana, when Ty came to NPR for his Tiny Desk in August of 2019, he brought with him two artists who played with Mac Miller during his show. Bassist Thundercat and guitarist Justice West. They played their set, a set that was never released in its entirety, but at the end of that set, I did mention to Ty that it was almost a year to the day that Mac had played his Tiny Desk. And, you know, Ana, when we have these ideas that we're a little scared to broach during, there's so much going on, but you have these ideas floating around. So I knew this was going on, and I knew that they had performed this song, Cinderella, together. So after the show wrapped, and once the energy was flowing and everybody was feeling good, I just slid over and say, hey, yo, this might be an opportunity to do a little dedication. So they huddled, and this is what happened. They performed Cinderella right here at the desk.
7: This would have brought Mac right here, man. It's been a year since that last show, so I'm honored to be able to do this with my boys. They was on the last Tiny Desk with him, so we're just bringing it back. This for Mac Miller right here, y'all.

0: Love y'all. Thank you.
1: That was Ty Dolla $ign at the Tiny Desk with the song Cinderella. Bobby, you produced it, and Josh Rogerson was the audio engineer.
2: Mac Miller's universe was huge. He was a gravitational force, drawing others in like singer Yukimi Nagano from the band Little Dragon. This is Festival, the song they made with Miller, which ends his album Good AM.

0: In 2015, Miller sat down for a long interview with Ali Shaheed Muhammad and Franny Kelly on NPR's Microphone Check. Muhammad asked Miller about Festival, saying it felt like a funeral song.
1: It is. The Festival was, for some reason, I'm like obsessed with albums ending in death. I don't know why, and it's not even necessarily a negative, sad thing, but I guess to me, an album is just a life's, like it's like a mini lifetime. So the Festival was actually like supposed to be Yukimi from Little Dragon. It's supposed to be God welcome me into heaven.
0: Little Dragon came to the Tiny Desk in 2023. They didn't play Festival, but they closed the set with a track called Where You Belong. And here's how Yukimi introduced it.
2: So this next song, it's about when you lose someone you love and, you know, you really feeling lonely and at loss until you take a moment for yourself and you close your eyes and you feel grounded and you realize that that person is fully alive in your heart.

0: That was Little Dragon at the Tiny Desk in 2023, playing Where You Belong. That show was produced by this kid named Bobby Carter, and Josh Rogerson was the audio engineer.
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2: And I'm Bobby Carter, and we're back with our tribute to Mac Miller.
0: About a week before Mac Miller died, he sat down with old friends to tape a podcast.
3: All right, we have a special guest in the building, one of our really good friends. I'm going to let him introduce himself.
4: Malcolm's here. That's me, Malcolm Mac Miller. Patrick, you look really nice, man.
0: The show was hosted by The Internet, an R&B, hip-hop, jazz collective based in Los Angeles.
5: Yeah. What are your goals?
3: That's real.
4: I feel like...
5: Malcolm.
4: I feel like... there's the one goal that's like the always... up here, which is just to continue to try and get better and push further. That's like the main thing. So if I feel like I beat the last thing, just from a creative place, and I feel good about it, but I want to make something that stands the test of time, and it doesn't necessarily have to be the biggest thing.
2: This will be one of Mac Miller's last interviews, and it was fitting that it was with his friends, The Internet. Their musical collaboration, it went back years, and they had been the backing band for Mac's 2013 Space Migration Tour. And by 2018, it was still going. One of the members of the group, Steve Lacy, co-produced the track Jet Fuel on Mac Miller's Swimming, which had just come out.
6: Okay,

0: I'll pick it up and let it go quick. Today we're featuring performances from artists who were in Mac Miller's musical orbit. Next up, it's the internet. Bobby, setting aside all their work with Miller, this group had created some really interesting solo careers too, right?
1: Yeah, all of them. All of them have been really, really consistent in dropping their own solo work since we haven't heard from the band as a collective in a while. Matt Martians, Patrick Page, they've all put out solo

But Sid and Steve Lacy have really stepped out at the forefront and really developed as solo members of the group, which in turn, to me, will make the band even better once they get back together. In 2026, Sid and Steve, they dropped two separate solo projects on the same day. Sid dropped Beard and Steve dropped Oh Yeah. One of my favorite songs from Steve's new album is called Nice Shoes, right? Now, he dropped Nice Shoes a few months before the album, but the album version is like on steroids. He added like 3 or 4 extra minutes and just really, really stretched it out into something really beautiful. So let's check it out.

0: That was Steve Lacy's track, Nice Shoes. Now let's go back in time a bit and take a listen to the internet's Tiny Desk concert from 2015, starting off with the track, Getaway.
1: This first song is called Getaway.

This next song is called Under Control. It's a song I wrote.

0: All right. Last song. It's called Don't You?
1: Yes.
0: Thank you.

0: Thank you guys for watching.
1: Anna, we got the internet way too early. We really, really did. I can't believe this was back in 2015. And I know we don't have repeat artists a lot, but when they pop back out, we may need to see the internet back at the Tiny Desk. Seriously. That was the internet back at the Tiny Desk in 2015. And what we just heard was Don't Ya. And they also played Under Control and Get Away.
2: That show was produced by Tim Hotepaku, Josh Rogerson, and Morgan Walker. And Josh Rogerson was the audio engineer.
1: Next up in our celebration of Mac Miller, the man himself delivers one of the most iconic Tiny Desks ever.

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0: It's Tiny Desk Radio from NPR Music. I'm Bobby Carter.
3: And I'm Ana Maria Sayre. We're getting to the end of our tribute to Mac Miller. Coming up, we'll have his Tiny Desk, which came out just a couple weeks before he died. Bobby, you produced that show. What do you remember about the conversations you had with him and his team? What was the vision?
0: The first thing that comes to mind, Ana, is that this is one of the first shows. Although I've been producing shows before this, this is the first time I felt like I truly produced the show. And you remember the conversations that we had when you first started producing Tiny Desk, and I always encourage you to get in there, make suggestions. You're the fan. Like, you know what works and doesn't work in this space. And Mac opened that door for me by sending the project, sending Swimming a few weeks beforehand and asking for my feedback on what I thought would work in the space. So that's, like, really the thing that comes to mind for me, that he allowed me to really, really produce this show with him. That was one of the first things. And then also just the band. I know that their Tiny Desk was really just a rehearsal for the tour, because that was the band that was supposed to go on the road with him. So that's the first thing that comes to mind.
3: One part of that show that's always stood out to me, obviously, was the inclusion of bassist Thundercat. I remember you. I've always remembered you talking about what it was like, that dynamic, having them together. I want to play this clip of Thundercat explaining how he was invited. Here he is talking to NPR's Michelle Martin in 2020.
4: Mac was always like, you know, he really wanted it to be magical every time he would do something, you know. And I remember, this is why this moment was really funny, because I was on tour in Europe and Mac was really like, I really want you to be there. And I was like, that's very difficult, Mac. I'm in the middle of a tour. You know, I was like, I can't just cancel a couple of shows and then just come out there and do it. And lo and behold, I canceled a couple of shows to come out to do it. And it was one of those things where the reality, it was, I could see that he wanted it to be something. He wanted to feel comfortable in front of everybody to a degree. He wanted to introduce people to how it really works for him. And he didn't think I was going to show up. You know, flaking is like a major part of being a musician. You, like, I'm not a flake, but we just, as musicians, that accumulates as a reputation sometimes. And so Mac probably didn't believe that I was going to show up, because, I mean, I'm coming from like some part of Eastern Europe or something. And I showed up. And when he turned around and I was like, thank you. And he was kind of laughing. It was one of those moments like, no way, you're really here, kind of.
5: Yeah.
4: He's like, did you really just come out here? And I was like, yeah, man. You know, we talked about it. And I was like, I would do it for him.
5: That's,
4: you know,
5: beautiful.
4: I would do that for Mac.
3: Bobby, were you aware of all this background drama as it was going down?
0: Yeah, Ana, I won't forget this. Number one, Mac was really, really nervous. We went up to the fourth floor, and Thundercat just kind of appeared. You know what I mean? And it was like, you remember when you were 7 years old and your best friend just pops up? It was that kind of joy. It was just like, there was a shift in energy. I always said there was this childlike quality between them. They were truly bonded. But yes, I knew that he had flew in from Europe, and I knew there was a hard out, because right after the show, we ran around the corner to take some Polaroid pictures. We weren't doing the Polaroids at the desk yet, but we took some pictures, and literally Thundercat ran to the lobby to catch a Sprinter to go right back to the airport.
3: Wow.
0: Yeah.
3: It was truly a beautiful lineup, the whole show. I mean, absolutely stunning. I think it's a favorite of so many. And we will hear that set in a minute. But first, Bobby, how would you describe the sound that they created with that kind of band behind Mac's flow?
0: I can only describe it as, it was just enough to allow space for everything else. space for the emotion, for the comedy. It was just enough for you to feel the other things other than just the music. So when you watched the show, there was just these moments. Like, and, you know, tastefully, they brought in a string arrangement for 2009. That was super intentional. He wanted to make sure that that string instrumental, that string intro to 2009 was really, really, really heartfelt. But yeah, man, the band, they were just, and a lot of the members, Justice and the drummer, a lot of them have been back, but they just created the perfect amount of space for Mac to shine.
3: Hmm. Well, let's hear it. This is Mac Miller at the Tiny Desk in 2018, starting off with Small Worlds.

Everybody checking. Thank you, guys. That's Thundercat on the shaker. That's right. Beautiful job, bro. It's beautiful.

Yeah.

0: That was Mac Miller at the Tiny Desk. What we just heard was 2009. They also played What's the Use and Small Worlds.
1: Bobby, you produced that show along with Morgan Noel Smith. Josh Rogerson was the audio engineer.
0: And that does it for our Mac Miller tribute. Thank you to everyone who has shown this Tiny Desk love over the years. Thank you to Mac's family. Thank you to my guy Nick over at Orienteer for bringing Mac and bringing that special show to us. And more importantly, thank you, Mac, for the music you left behind. We miss you, bro.
1: Tiny Desk Radio is produced by Noah Caldwell and Walter Ray Watson. Lars Gottrich is our editor, and Neil Tivalt is our technical director. Saraya Mohammed is the executive producer of NPR Music, and Sonali Mehta is executive director. Our theme was composed by Kaylin Ellis.
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It's Sunday night, 8 o'clock, time for the Paul Slavin Show. Thanks for tuning in. We got so much great music to listen here tonight for the next 2 hours. Here in the first hour, we'll hear from the Rolling Stones. We'll say farewell to Cassandra Wilson. We'll hear some Sugar Cubes, John Barry, Magnetic Fields. That's a lot of great music, and that's not even half of what we'll hear in the first hour. Stick around, you'll like hour two just as much, because almost all the music you hear on this show was suggested to me by listeners who get onto my listener suggestion blog. And here's how it works. Somebody got onto the blog last week. Actually, for the last few weeks, people have been getting on the blog and wanting to hear Brenda Lee. So we're going to start the show off with a suggestion for a song called If You Love Me. It's Brenda Lee on the Paul Slavin's Show.

By request from the blog, of course, big hit by Pink Floyd there, Learning to Fly. Before that, somebody wanted to hear some Magnetic Fields from the 69 Love Songs Volume 1. And we heard I Don't Want to Get Over You. Some Bibio got suggested before that with Dorian Concept on a track called Shame. And we started off the show with a suggestion for the very popular Brenda Lee, If You Love Me. You're tuned in to the Paul Slavin Show. 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Look around. You'll see how it's done. People suggest all kinds of music, and that's what we really like, to keep the show nice and mixed up. So if you feel like you have some ideas for music you'd like to suggest, we'd love to see you there. KXT.org/Slavins. Somebody wanted to hear some Sugar Cubes. Cold Sweat on the Boston.

Big hit by request from Chicago, of course. I've been searching so long. Before that, somebody suggested some Waylon Jennings, Honky Tonk Heroes. Great track. The music of John Barry before that with Highway 101 from the original motion picture soundtrack to the movie Petulia. And then we started off that set with a suggestion for the Sugar Cubes, Cold Sweat from the album Life's Too Good. You're tuned into the Paul Slavens Show. 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Picnicking is encouraged. 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Thanks for tuning in to the Paul Slavens Show. Big thanks to everybody who has already gotten on to the blog. 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KXT.org/Slavens. That takes you to my show page, and that's where the blog is always ready for you. 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And sometimes they just leave the title of a song and an artist. And I go and get as many songs as I can and bring them back for us to listen to on Sunday night. 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KXT.org/Slavens. Have to say farewell to Cassandra Wilson, the wonderful singer who just passed away last week. I had the opportunity to see her at Club Dada way back when in a very intimate setting, and it was one of the best concerts I ever saw. We're going to hear a track now called Find Him, saying farewell to Cassandra Wilson on the Paul Slavens Show.

Well, as often happens, like pretty much every week, somebody got on the blog and suggested a band or an artist that I had never heard of. And that was a track by Gowan, G-O-W-A-N. And we heard a track called You're a Strange Animal. Never had heard of Gowan, but I like that track. Before that, I'd heard of Carlos Santana, and they got suggested Tales of Kilimanjaro from the album Havana Moon. And then we said farewell to Cassandra Wilson, who just passed away this last week, with a beautiful track called Find Him from the album New Moon Daughter. 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Well, I'm having a wonderful time this evening. I hope that you are too. And if you're enjoying the music and wondering how we put together this weird mix of music, well, you should be a part of it. 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She's acting single, and I'm drinking double on the Paul Slavens Show.

0: by request from the blog. I had never heard that song before. I love it. If You Really Want to Be My Friend by, of course, the Rolling Stones from an album called It's Only Rock and Roll. Before that, Portishead by request, Only You. And we started off the set with Gary Stewart. She's Acting Single, I'm Drinking Double. You're tuned in to the Paul Slavens Show.
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0: Welcome to Hour 2 of the Paul Slavens Show. Thanks to everybody who's gotten on to the blog. What's that? You don't know what the blog is? Well, that's the way that this show is done. 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KXT.org/Slavens takes you to my show page where lots of fun things are, but mostly the blog. So get on to it. Somebody wanted to hear this beautiful track by Katie Lang, here working with Jane Sibbery on a track called Calling All Angels on the Paul Slavens Show.

Finishing out that set by request, the unmistakable sound of the Pretenders, Never Do That, from their album Pact. Heard some Bob Dylan singing a very, very old song called Where Is the One, from the album Triplicate. We heard the Temptations with a great track by request, I Wish It Would Rain. I think we can all feel that one. And we started off the hour with K.D. Lang and Jane Siberry, Calling All Angels. 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You are tuned into the Paul Slavin Show. Just want to say a big thanks, as always, to all of y'all who get onto the blog. 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It's fun. KXT.org/Slavins takes you right where the action is. Somebody got on last week and wanted to hear Mayor Hawthorne, The Pool, on the Paul Slavin Show.

0: bagels. 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
0: Splash in the coffee.

By request from the blog, cool track there by Telepop Music, Breathe. Great suggestion from the blog. Before that, somebody wanted to hear some Slim Galliard with Duncan Bagel from an album called The Vootist. Slim Galliard. The Ting Tings got suggested before that with a track called Silence from their album Sounds from Nowheresville. And we started off with a request for Mayor Hawthorne, The Pool, from his album For All Time. You're tuned into the Paul Slavin Show. Funding for KXT comes from listeners and from Tommy Terrific's Car Wash in Plano, locally owned and operated since 1990. Tommy Terrific's believes in supporting local businesses, paying a living wage, treating customers with dignity and respect, and raising the standard for customer service. Always sending out big thanks to everybody who gets on to the blog. We got a good start on next Sunday night's show. Lots of wonderful, interesting suggestions coming in. And Sunday night's a great time to check out the blog because people are on there making suggestions. I'm on there answering comments. But, you know, you can get on any time during the week that you feel inspired to look around or suggest some music. KXT.org/Slavins. Get on to the blog. Somebody got on last week, and it took me a little while to track this down, but I found it. Roy Redmond doing his version of Good Day Sunshine on the Paul Slavin Show.

By request from the blog, of course, that is The Monkees with What Am I Doing Hanging Around. The Monkees, always better than they needed to be. Before that, interesting music by an outfit I had never heard from before called Husa and Zayada with a beautiful track called Long Way Home from an album of the same name. Before that, we heard Brian Ferry from Bete Noir with Limbo and started out the set with Roy Redmond and his version of Good Day Sunshine. You're tuned in to the Paul Slavin Show. Got a little bit more music left and want to say thanks, as always, to everybody who's gotten on to the blog tonight. I really do appreciate you. You can get on anytime, of course, kxt.org/Slavin. Going to get this last set fired up with The Cure, Last Dance, on the Paul Slavin Show.

0: Finishing out the show, the Sex Pistols with Liar from Nevermind the Bollocks. Here's the Sex Pistols. Before that, somebody wanted to hear this classic track by Penguin Cafe Orchestra, Perpetuum Mobile. Yep, that's the name of it. If you've heard it a million times but never knew what that song was, from their album Signs of Life, Penguin Cafe Orchestra. And we started off that set with The Cure, Last Dance. Well, I'm Paul Slavens, and I have run out of time, but I shall return next Sunday night with a bunch of your great music suggestions. 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
2: ¿Cómo estás? 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I'm your co-host, Josh Norick. We're here today with Ile, one of the most important new artists in the Latin alternative music scene today. But she's not truly new to astute listeners of The Latin Alternative. Ile is also the sister of Residente and Visitante from the iconic and multiple Grammy Award-winning duo Calle 13, known to Calle 13 fans as PG 13 or PG-13. Due her to her young age at the time she joined Calle 13. Ile has since gone on to release Ilevitable, one of my favorite albums in recent years. But listeners expecting to hear the alternative urban Latin sounds of Calle 13 on Ile's debut solo album will be in for a surprise. Instead, Ile comes across as a sophisticated songstress, capable of adeptly blending sultry Latin pop with both old school boogaloo and modern alternative and R&B sounds. Ile, welcome to the Latin Alternative.
3: Hi. Glad to be here.
2: We're very glad to have you as well. I wanted to start things off with my favorite song on your album, the song Te Quiero con Boogaloo. Now, I'm a huge fan of classic boogaloo tracks from the 60s and 70s, like Eddie Palmieri's Ay Que Rico or Ray Barretto's Acid. And so it was kind of mind-blowing to hear a younger singer tackle the genre in a way that harkened back to a different era, but still sounded modern at the same time. Tell us a little bit about the influences that shaped this song, as well as how you approached writing a modern boogaloo anthem.
3: Well, I've always liked salsa and Caribbean music and Puerto Rican music and boogaloo as well. But it was actually a proposal from my brothers, one of my brothers, Gabriel, and he say, why don't you do a boogaloo? And I say, oh, I love it, but I don't know if my voice is gonna fit with the style. And I tried it. It was like a risk, and I took it. And the lyrics are actually written by my sister Milena, even though I wrote some few things, but the whole concept and most of the lyrics was written by my sister, Milena Perez. So it's a song that speaks about female sexuality, but in the beautifulest way for me. It has great metaphors, like water metaphors, which I love very much, but as well very direct. That is something that I think we as women need to talk more. Don't be afraid about it. And so we should be more advanced than we are, and we should not be afraid to speak about sexuality, because it's like, it's hopeful. It's something that it's pleasure, it's happiness. So it's something that we should enjoy talking about it. So this song, I enjoy it recording it, and as well live is great. And the musical influences, well, I've always had it since I was a kid. My dad and my grandmother and my family taught me all this Caribbean music. So it was something I studied unconsciously through the years, and it's something that I enjoy listening every day. So it came everything very natural. A lot of great musicians are part of it. Piro Rodriguez is the trumpet solo at the end of the song, and also in the song he recorded it. So I feel very grateful to have such great talent in the album.
2: And I do want to tell our listeners to check out the music video as well. I thought it was very admirable, kind of a risque video with senior citizens in this video. So I love that. I thought you don't usually see a music video like that in any genre. So we are going to play Te Quiero con Boogaloo, and this is from Ile's debut album, Ilevitable.

0: You're listening to The Latin Alternative, and you just heard Te Quiero con Boogaloo, one of my favorite songs in the Latin alternative genre in recent years. We're joined today by the talented Puerto Rican artist responsible for it, Ile. She initially made a name for herself as a vocalist and performer in her siblings' massively popular group Calle 13, and has stepped into the spotlight with her own brilliant solo album, Ilevitable. Ile, tell us a little bit about this next song, Cannibal, or Cannibal, which shows a very sophisticated Latin pop side of you.
1: Well, I wanted to explore with other things like outside of my comfort zone. And this idea of Cannibal was from something that I wrote when I was a teenager. That I don't know where it came from exactly, but it was about like the ego and like something cannibalistic going on, but in a surreal way, you know, more deep or more emotional. And that's what the song is about, actually. It's how the ego eats us up and transforms or damages in a way our reality and how we see things and how we can, and our perspective in the world turns convenient, and you lose empathy and you lose a lot of things, and it's like a reality check sort of song where she realizes that all she has lived was a lie, something like that. So it was like a way of myself to open up myself in a way and discover something new. And this idea, when I was a teenager, like it was with me through all these years. So it's something that I needed to work it out. And then suddenly it has nothing to do with what I wrote by that time. But the idea, it is similar, but I worked it out in a better way. And the music, the bass player is Guillermo Badalá from Argentina, a great musician, bass player. And the music was produced by Ismael Cancela and myself, but also my brother Eduardo had a collaboration in this song. And it's very powerful. I enjoy it a lot. It's very different as well from other songs in the album. But I like that it's very raw and very aggressive and very open.
0: We're going to take a listen right now. This is Cannibal.

0: You're listening to The Latin Alternative and a special takeover episode with the Puerto Rican vocalist Ile. And now I want to play another standout song from her debut solo album, Ilevitable, the track Dolor, or Pain. I understand that this song also features guest vocals from the legendary Cheo Feliciano, one of the most important vocalists of the Fania Records era of salsa. Tell us a little bit about how this collaboration with Cheo came to be. I know he passed away in 2014, so I imagine this had to have been recorded a little further back.
1: Yes, it was the first song we recorded of the album in 2012. I was on tour with my brothers, and Cheo as well had his own tour. So once I had the idea that I wanted Cheo to collaborate, and I told my grandmother, and she got excited about it, I felt a responsibility because I didn't know if he wanted to do it or not. So we did the connection. We met Cheo like in the airports, and he knows that we are a fan of him, but still I didn't know if he wanted to sing with me. But then suddenly my grandmother passed away, and it became like a sort of pressure. And we asked him, and he said yes, and the musical arrangement was made by my uncle, Joe Pujals. And then suddenly we recorded the song in the studio. It was like this moment we had suddenly, once my uncle had the arrangement, it was like, okay, let's separate this day in the studio and let's record this. And we had that song, like, how do you say, saved in some place, and we didn't release it until the album. So it was like a lot of energy, and then Cheo passed away in 2014, so the song became even more special than it already was. It was a song that my grandmother wrote in 1955, and she was separating from my grandfather by that time, and it's very emotional for me. It's one of the best songs of my grandmother, and it reminds me a lot of her. And she was a very strong woman with a very strong character, and she taught me a lot about music and about singing, and she valued music a whole lot. So I value the way she taught me. So yeah, that's how this song was born.
0: Let's take a listen. This is Dolor featuring Cheo Feliciano on guest vocals from Ile's debut album, Ilevitable.

0: You're listening to The Latin Alternative and a special takeover episode with the Puerto Rican vocalist Ile, whose Grammy-winning album has been in heavy rotation on our show over the past year. You just heard Dolor, a wonderful collaboration with the late great salsa vocalist Cheo Feliciano. Now, in spite of being Puerto Rican, Ile also happens to have performed the theme song to the popular Netflix and Univision series El Chapo, based on the notorious Mexican drug lord El Chapo Guzman. I'm very fond of this theme song and would love for you to tell us a little bit about how you approached recording a theme song for what's a very dark and, I would dare I say, violent television series.
1: Well, I had to do a lot of research. The riskiest part is that I had to write the song in 1 week. So I did a lot of research, and because the only thing I knew was like the basic general stuff. And it was very hard for me, because I felt the responsibility to find some sort of connection, like to inspire in some way. But the only thing I could found was something very emotional, that is like a kind of emotional desert, or someone who's very lonely. But still, I question a lot of things, like where does it come from? And there must be a lot of reasons, very weird reasons. But still, I know there's a lot of people from different social classes that have their different ways of doing wrong things. So it was weird for me, but I learned something new. Not only that I learned the capability of myself writing a song in a week, but also putting myself in someone that I don't want to be never. Like it's a good exercise, because it's always good, like, to learn about someone else that you don't share anything at all. But it was tough. It's very sad. It's something that I wanted to avoid in a way, psychologically, but still it's helpful.
0: So without further ado, this is the song Vienen a Verme by Ile. It's the theme song from the Netflix and Univision series El Chapo.

0: You're listening to The Latin Alternative and a special takeover episode with Ilay, the talented Puerto Rican chanteuse. We just heard Vienen a Verme, the theme song to the Netflix series El Chapo, which was sung by Ilay. For those listeners who are new to Ilay's music, you may have previously heard her voice as a vocalist and collaborator in her siblings group Calle 13. Now, obviously, growing up with two brothers who formed the most Grammy-winning Latin act of all time had to have been a very unusual teenage experience. What was it like having Residente and Visitante as your brothers, and how did you handle the unusual experience of them asking you to sing vocals on La Aguacatona on Calle 13's 2005 debut album? When I think of reggaeton, it's often so misogynistic and demeaning of women, and here comes this artsy and intelligent reggaeton group who puts their sister in the spotlight as the vocalist.
1: Yeah, well, still, we are a big family, and they have a lot of sisters. So, starting from my grandmother, she taught us like the importance also of women in our family. So that's something that we learned. But it was unexpected for me. I always loved music, but I started with playing the piano, and for me, I was going to be a pianist. I never thought I was going to sing, even though I sang only in my house and I sang in choruses, but nothing too serious. Until my brother René picked me up at school one day and said that he wanted me to record something, some demo they were doing with Eduardo. And I said, what is this? And he put me the song of La Guacatona in the car, and I had to learn the chorus, and then like I had to record it right away. And I said, but how do I do this? I don't know how to do it. And I've always been slightly good at imitating. So he started by that, like starting imitating, and then he said, try to find your own voice. And I said, I don't have my own voice. So it was a learning process for me, and I can hear in the first albums and then until the last ones, like the difference. I was a teenager, but also the beginnings I imitated my references. So I had to take singing lessons, and suddenly it became everything more serious, and then I discovered that singing was my biggest passion. So it was very crazy for me, but I feel very grateful that thanks to them, I'm right here now.
0: Well, we're going to take a listen to what's actually my favorite Calle 13 song in the entire catalog. This is La Aguacatona from back in 2005 off Calle 13's self-titled album.

0: You are listening to The Latin Alternative and a special takeover episode with Ile, who released a remarkable solo album, Ile Vitable, last year. And she's also known as being a frequent collaborator and vocalist with Calle 13. We just took a listen to a Calle 13 song she sang guest vocals on, Algo Con Sentido. Ile, this is one of my favorite parts of the show when we have a visitor, and we sometimes like to ask them to pick a few songs that influenced them or some of their favorite songs of all time and that sort of shaped their musical careers. Love to have you pick a few songs as our guest DJ today and tell us why you chose them.
1: There was an album that my dad gave me of Cuban singers, women singers, that I loved very much. And from that album, I discovered the voice of Blanca Rosa Gil, Cuban singer that lives in Puerto Rico. She's alive still, and I met her a few years ago. And there's a song called La Renuncia. I will say that one because that was, I think, the first one that I heard from her voice. And it captivated me in some way. Her voice is trembling and very passionate, very dramatic, and very real and raw, and I loved her voice very much.
0: So let's take a listen to La Renuncia by Blanca Rosa Gil. It is one of the guest DJ tracks selected by our special guest, Ile.

0: You're listening to The Latin Alternative and a special takeover episode by the Puerto Rican chantus Ile. We just heard La Renuncia by Blanca Rosa Gil. And Ile, I understand you have another track selected for us in your capacity as a guest DJ right now. Tell us what we're going to hear.
1: Well, I probably say one from Cheo Feliciano just because I'm really a big fan of his voice.

0: You're tuned in to The Latin Alternative. I'm your co-host, Josh Norick. We just heard Cheo Feliciano in the track Desconfianza. It was selected by today's special guest, Ile, the talented Puerto Rican chanteuse who picked up a Grammy Award last year for her debut album, Inevitable. Now, Ile is in the midst of being our guest DJ, and I believe she has one more song picked for us to listen to today. Tell us what we've got.
1: This next song is from Ima Sumac, a Peruvian singer. She sang opera, but she had this album where she did mambos with her opera voice. And there's a song called Bomambo that I enjoyed a lot, and I also heard it without knowing her yet, without knowing her voice. And I started listening other songs still without knowing her voice, and then suddenly I did the research and I found her, and it was very, I don't know, she's like a queen or like a goddess. She had this like security in her, like it was very weird, but still it's so powerful. And it's something that I know I probably won't be

0: Never. It was some other time, but still it shocks me. Like, it's very interesting for me connecting these voices with the time they were living and how they lived life like that as women and as men. So I know there it must be very interesting to know more about their lives. That's why sometimes I do like a live stream on my Facebook with putting songs on the vinyl and doing like research and the biography, because for me it's important to know about the people and the music you listen to.
1: 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She joined us here on The Latin Alternative. 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And on Twitter, our ID is Latin Alt. Ile, thank you so much for joining us today.
0: Thank you very much.
1: We'll be back at you again next week. Adios.

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The question is not when he's going to stop, but who is going to stop him.

Look what? Look what? Look what?

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1: Put your cards down on the table. You know I never.

Susie and the Banshees, Peekaboo on 91.7 KXT, and Barty Strange Ain't Nobody Making Me High. Good morning. Hope you had a nice weekend. Yeah, I'm back from some time off and looking forward to beautiful week here in North Texas. It's going to start off sunny and warm once again with temps right around 100. Brandon Flowers taking a break from the Killers and sounding a little different on this new record. You can even hear Margo Pricing and background vocals on this one. It's Plan, some new music on 91.7 KXT.

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91.7 KXT Spoon. Guess I'm falling in love. Galactic teaming up with Macy Gray for Into the Deep and Brandon Flowers of the Killers from his solo album Thrasher. That's Plans. I mentioned Margot Price singing background vocals. It's David Rawlings who does the guitar work on that. Just a great band put together by Brandon Flowers. At 7 o'clock, we've got today's vinyl pick. I picked up a reissue over the weekend. Jimmy Reed, he had a classic album at Carnegie Hall from 1961. It's been remastered and it sounds real good. And we'll share some of the tunes from that with you at 7 o'clock for today's vinyl pick. Right now, it's Johnny Blue Skies and the Dark Clouds. This is Situation on 91.7 KXT.

0: 91.7 KXT, the Kinks. Tired of waiting for you. The Kinks, they're well known, but I always thought they could be like, you know, Beatles and Stone status. They are that good. INXS in there too, Need You Tonight. And Johnny Blue Skies in the Dark Clouds, a good tune to get us moving on a Monday situation. 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Coming soon, Jimmy Vaughn and the Tilt-A-Whirl Band with Mike Morgan on Saturday, September 19th, and Grammy winner Randy Travis with guest James Dupree on October 15th. 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

91.7 KXT and Homegrown Music, as promised. That's Jambaloo songwriting finalist Paul Shalda and Between Two Cities. Alice in Chains with No Excuses and Monrovia gave us Heavy Foot. Yeah, Paul was one of our earlier Homegrown Artists of the Week, and we're having so much fun introducing you to all this great music here from North Texas and getting you a chance to know the artists as well. We're getting excited about the State Fair that's coming up, and this morning we're going to introduce you to Tabasco Birds and a band that is a part of the State Fair this year. That's all happening a little after 8. It's our Homegrown Artist of the Week, and it is brought to you by Tommy Terrific's Car Wash in Plano. Here's the new one from Tame Impala. It's Dracula on 91.7 KXT.

91.7 KXT and a couple of artists in that set with sold-out shows coming through the area. Gorillaz, they'll be at Dickey's Arena October 16th for a sold-out show. That's Orange County from their new one. Patti Smith in the middle covering Bruce Springsteen's Because the Night. And another sold-out show, Tame Impala with Dracula. I know we gave you a chance to score some tickets last week. KXT welcoming Tame Impala to the American Airlines Center on September 17th. 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

KXT HD Dallas Fort Worth Denton. It's time for today's final pick, and boy, I picked up a really good record over the weekend. Jimmy Reed at Carnegie Hall. It is a remastered, reissued record from his 1961 classic, and a little deceiving because yes, he did play Carnegie Hall, but he was buried in that lineup. Muddy Waters and Big Maybelle were also on there. So really, they took a lot of studio sessions. And this new album has those just reworked so beautifully. If you're not familiar with Jimmy Reed, this guy is about as blues can get. He was born in the Delta of Mississippi, and he is a member of the Blues and Rock and Roll Hall of Fame. Influenced guys like Elvis, The Stones, Van Morrison. Yeah, he's a big deal. In fact, Van even gives him lip service on his song Cleaning Windows. So a lot of people influenced by Jimmy Reed. And I thought we'd just start out with the album opener. This is a really nice remastered version of Bright Lights, Big City from today's final pick, Jimmy Reed at Carnegie Hall. It's 91.7 KXT.

91.7 KXT, Danger Mouse teaming up with Black Thought. That's Aquamarine. That one featuring Michael Kiwanuka on the background vocals. Isn't that a cool tune? And Jimmy Reed from Today's Vinyl Pick. Boy, I love that record. Jimmy Reed at Carnegie Hall. Bright lights, big city. Good morning. I'm Benjamin Phil. Hope you're having a nice start to the week so far. A sunny and warm start here in North Texas once again with temps right around 100. Leslie taking some time off. Jenny Q going to be taking over at 3 o'clock later on this afternoon. Here's the new one from Last Dinner Party. It's Big Dog on 91.7 KXT.

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Devin Gilfillian in Black Dog Rabbit Hole on 91.7 KXT. Devin usually more soulful with his approach. Not on that tune. He's rocking out. Going to be a fun show, too. October 17th, KXT presenting Devin Gilfillian at the Kessler. John Prine ain't hurting nobody. And Last Dinner Party, their new one, Big Dog. We've got another free show happening on Friday night. It's at the Nasher Sculpture Center. The Till Midnight at the Nasher Sculpture Show continues. This time around, some very cool Tejano cumbia music. Yolanda Cruz and the Daydreamers are kicking things off. Benita Leo is bringing her combination of Tejano and R&B to the stage as well. And a screening of Raiders of the Lost Ark. All the details you need right there on the website, kxt.org. Here's the new one from Casey Musgraves. It's Dry Spell on 91.7 KXT.

0: 91.7 KXT, The Sacred Souls, Any Old Fool. They gave such a great show on Saturday, and I hope you had a chance to catch them. Soup Dragon's in there, too, covering the Rolling Stones, I'm Free, and Casey Musgraves with Dry Spell. 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

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Ben is blowing up these days. I saw him on the cover of Fort Worth Weekly, and he's got some new music coming out. We're going to be sharing that with you here shortly as soon as Ben gets us some of that stuff, and maybe even bring them in too. So lots of cool stuff going on with Ben C. Jones. This week's Homegrown Artist of the Week, we're going to unveil Tabasco Birds at 8 o'clock, getting you excited about their shows for the State Fair. And our Homegrown Artist of the Week, something we do Monday through Friday here on 91.7, and it is brought to you by Tommy Terrific's Car Wash in Plano. JJ Cale also in that set with Cocaine. Here's the new one from Mariachi El Bronx. It's Bandoleros on 91.7 KXT.

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More at flyingfishinthe.net. We've got a new homegrown artist of the week that we'll introduce you to a little after 8. It's Tabasco Birds. Right now, though, Little Barry, More Bad Miles of Road on 91.7 KXT.

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91.7 KXT, Romanos Gutierrez teaming up with homegrown favorite Leon Bridges for Elegantly Wasted and YOLA, Stand For Myself. Good morning. I'm Benji McPhail, looking at another sunny, hot day here in North Texas. Temps right around 100 once again. Let's enjoy our homegrown artist of the week. It is brought to you by Tommy Terrific's Car Wash in Plano. And this week, we're looking at another artist that's a part of the state fair this year. They're a really cool band out of Denton, the Tabasco Birds. They've only been around since about 2026 when they released their first album. They started back in 2024, and really, it was that rootsy sound that they loved, you know, artists like The Band and Jerry Jeff Walker and Flying Burrito Brothers, and then throw in some alternative stuff, Ween and Guided by Voices, and you've got a really cool mix. Great band out of Denton, definitely in that classic country meets roots rock and roll with a little bit of lo-fi, even some jazz and psychedelia thrown in. Let's enjoy one of the many great cuts from Tabasco Birds. They are this week's homegrown artist of the week. This one's Calling Sunshine on 91.7 KXT.

91.7 KXT, Steven Sanchez and Sweet Love. Missing Persons in there too. And this week's Homegrown Artist of the Week, a band we're going to be featuring all week long out of Denton. That's the Tabasco Birds, a band you can enjoy when you visit the State Fair. They're one of the many great North Texas bands that's performing. Calling Sunshine from Tabasco Birds. Our Homegrown Artist of the Week is brought to you by Tommy Terrific's Car Wash in Plano. And La Belle's going to be digging a little deeper into their music tomorrow morning. Be listening around 10 o'clock as we feature more from Tabasco Birds. Right now, Lord Huron, Watch Me Go on 91.7 KXT.

0: Aesop Rocky and his new one, Punk Rocky, on 91.7 KXT. 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Rodrigo y Gabriela, they are going to be in town in just a few weeks, and I've got some new music from them. I'll give you details about the show, too, in just a moment on 91.7 KXT.
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91.7 KXT Barbed Wire. That's new from Cardinals Garbage. Push It and the latest from Us Three. Boy, they are back and sounding better than ever. Cool Cat from the album Snap, Crackle, and Bop. I just love the name of that record. We are less than 20 minutes away from Under the Covers, and I've got a song that was just a classic from the early 90s. Mazzy Star's Fade Into You. And a new band that we really have introduced you to is doing a really cool cover of that. Find out who about 9 o'clock as we go Under the Covers. Right now, as promised, the new one from Rodrigo y Gabriela. They're coming to town, KXT welcoming them to House of Blues on September 30th. 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

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We're going under the covers in just a moment, and a really cool cover of a 90s classic done by one of our favorite new artists. 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

KKXT HD Dallas Fort Worth Denton. It's time to go under the covers, and we're going back to the mid 90s, 1994 to be exact, and the song Mazzy Stars Fade Into You. When this came out, it was really, it just pulled you in. It was one of those songs that you couldn't help but fall in love with, and that's what's so interesting about it. Hope Sandoval and David Roback really wrote an amazing tune. It's emotional. It's longing. It's one of those tunes that, for lack of a better word, really, it's about unresolved emotional tension. And it really has that romantic but sad quality all at the same time, which I think appeals to a lot of us, myself especially anyway. It really is one of those songs that you don't even know quite what it is. Is it psychedelic? Is it folk? Is it bluesy? Is it dream pop? It's kind of all of those and a little bit more. It's got that great slide guitar that just kind of pulls you right in, like you're driving through a desert or someplace similar to that. It's a beautiful song. Not surprisingly, MTV jumped on this thing. Didn't do too well as far as the mainstream goes. It only hit number 44 on the charts, but still, it had a lasting impression. Let's hear the original from Mazzy Star. It's Fade Into You on Under the Covers on 91.7 KXT.

91.7 KXT and the original from Mazzy Star, Fade Into You. It is under the covers. And, you know, when I was digging around, I came across about 8 or 9 really good versions of this. But one that appeared recently and what made me decide to do this for Under the Covers came from a band we have been championing for a while now. The band is Irish band Inhaler. And boy, you know, I was surprised that they did a version, but not surprised at the same time. They just nailed it. Let's enjoy Inhaler and their cover of Mazzy Star's Fade Into You as we go Under the Covers on 91.7 KXT.

Inhaler and this morning's cover on Under the Covers, Fade Into You. Nice version of the Mazzy Star tune and, of course, the original from Mazzy Star as well. Good morning. I'm Benji McPhail, and it's going to be sunny and hot once again. We are looking at temps right around 100 as we start the week. It's probably going to stay that way all week long, too. Here's Danielle Ponder and some brand new music. 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

91.7 KXT with Iron and Wine. That's their new one, In Your Ocean. KXT is presenting Iron and Wine at the Majestic Theater on October 24th. Devo, Girl You Want, and some new music from Danielle Ponder, Sun and Moon. Can't wait to share more from her upcoming Everything Has Changed album. KXT's next public music meeting is coming back. It's September 22nd. Oak Highlands Brewery in Richardson. We've been there a few times, and it's always a great time. This is your chance to help KXT pick the music you enjoy every single day. We bring a lot of music, and you get to rate it 1 to 10, 1 being awful, 10 being awesome. Paul Slavens is there to keep things moving as well. Starts at 7 o'clock, so you have a chance to head home, maybe change clothes, grab the kids, whatever, and come out to the Oak Highlands Brewery in Richardson. 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Find out any questions you might have while you're visiting the website as well. Some new music from Margo Price, Don't Let the Bastards Get You Down on 91.7 KXT.

0: Rocking out this morning, it's Violet Grohl and Thumb on 91.7 KXT. Grateful Dead, Friend of the Devil, and Don't Let the Bastard Get You Down, Margo Price. Yes, that is Kris Kristofferson's voice she threw at the end of that song. 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Matt Berninger decided, I'm going to do my own thing. He's taking a break from the National. We've got some solo music of his on the way on 91.7 KXT.
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Modest Mouse in their new one, Picking Dragon's Pockets, on 91.7 KXD. And KXD welcoming them to town. They're going to be playing at the Pavilion at Toyota Music Factory on October 16th, along with Caroline Rose. Jayhawks, Blue, and Tom Odell, Don't Let Me Go. If you'd like to keep up with all these great new releases, tune in tonight at 7. It's What's New with Jackson, a full hour of fabulous new releases. And boy, he's got a lot to share this week on What's New. Check it out every Monday night at 7, What's New with Jackson on KXT. This is the new one from Matt Berninger. It's Martini Me Fatso on commercial-free KXT.

91.7 KXT, Richard and Linda Thompson, Wall of Death. And if you're curious, Wall of Death is kind of like a tilt-a-whirl. That's just what they call it in Britain. There you go. Arlo Parks, Devotion, and Matt Berninger, his new one, Martini Me Fatso. 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Coming soon, Jimmy Vaughn and the Tilt-A-Whirl Band with Mike Morgan on Saturday, September 19th. And Grammy winner Randy Travis with guest James Dupree on October 15th. Information at longhornballroom.com. We'll start Law off with the latest from the Strokes. 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

91.7 KXT, helping to define the sound of glam rock in the early 70s, the New York Dolls, Personality Crisis, and James Hunter 6, Gun Shy. Good morning, I'm LaBelle, and happy Monday. It's another start of the week and another chance for you to get it right. 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I've got to think about what that's going to be for me today. 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

91.7 KXT, Tune Day at Abempe with Magnetic. Right before that, J.D. McPherson's Head Over Heels. And J. Jerome 87, the singer and guitarist from Alt-J with Track and Field. On September 18th, we are going back to the Nashier Sculpture Center to give you our next Till Midnight at the Nashier Concert Series with Yolanda Cruz and the Daydreamers, as well as Vanita Leo. A combination of Tejano R&B music and cumbia will come to the stage, and the night will end up with a screening of the film Raiders of the Lost Ark. These are free events right here in the heart of Dallas. You can find more info on the show at kxt.org. Formerly known as God's Trash, it's Father John Misty, the Old Law. 91.7 KXT.

0: 91.7 KXT. It's that accumulation of guitars for me. A Big Thief with Simulation Swarm. X with 4th of July. And Father John Misty with The Old Law, formerly known to fans as God's Trash. 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

91.7 KXT, Courtney Barnett, Sight Unseen, featuring Katie Crutchfield from Waxahachie. Duran Duran's Come Undone, and starting us off, some music from J. Isaiah Evans and the Boss Tweed, their cover of the Lucinda Williams song, Honeybee. We are bringing back our KXT public music meeting headed to the Oak Highlands Brewery in Richardson, September 22nd. Again, another chance for you to help us pick some of the music that you listen to here on KXT. 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That's always a good time. 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

91.7 KXT out of Denton. That was Doug Burrs, Never Gonna Be Young Again. And right before that, Nick Lowe with the debut single of his solo career, So It Goes. Alabama Shakes starting things off with their new one, I Feel Hope Coming. Their new album is out now. 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

91.7 KXT, the Black Keys, You Got to Lose, one of 10 covers that are on their new album, that one of the great Earl Hooker song, New Order, starting us off with The Perfect Kiss. Good afternoon, or rather good morning. It's still the 11 o'clock hour. I'm Law Bell. Thanks for joining us here in our KXT studios. At noon, I've got some new music from an artist right here in North Texas by the name of Venus out of Fort Worth. But until we get there, it's the new one from Jim James, the lead singer of My Morning Jacket, Come Again on 91.7 KXT.

91.7 KXT. She studied jazz and classical music coming up. That was Leve with Lover Girl. Fatboy Slim's right here, right now. And Jim James, the lead singer of My Morning Jacket, has a new solo album out. That was the new lead, Come Again. It's Hispanic Heritage Month, and you can join KXT each Tuesday night as we honor Hispanic artists and their contributions to the music community. Each Tuesday night through October 15th from 7 to 8 p.m., you'll get a curated special playlist from your favorite host here at KXT. Plus, some special guests will be featured as well. Going to Fort Worth, it's new music from Leon Bridges, Talk It Over on 91.7 KXT.

0: 91.7 KXT. Oof, love that one a lot from Jack White. That was Dollar Bill from his latest project, Frozen Charlotte. He's coming to the Bomb Factory October 7th. Toots and the Maytals with some good reggae for you this morning. 5446 was my number. And one of eight released songs in the last few weeks, Leon Bridges, the Fort Worth artist, with Talk It Over. 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In just a few, some music from a Fort Worth band who released their first single in over a decade. Stick around. 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

91.7 KXT, Porch Cold, A Man, and Tanana. Right before that, a really great song from the Preservation Hall Jazz Band featuring Emmy Alfonso, Keep Your Head Up. Band starting us off out of Fort Worth. It was 10 years since they released any new music, Black Tie Dynasty's Beginner. 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

91.7 KXT, Tame Impala, Lost in Yesterday. They're going to be performing September 17th, so just a few days away. And Jose Gonzalez kicking things off with A Perfect Storm. Funding for KXT comes from listeners and from Texas Counterfeiters, sharing the natural qualities of quartzite, dolomite, onyx, and other exotic stones. 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Just a few moments away from our homegrown bites. Right now, though, it's Jeff Tweedy. Lou Reed Was My Babysitter on 91.7 KXT.

KKXT-HD, Dallas-Fort Worth, Denton, and good afternoon. It is that time of the day for our Homegrown Bites here at KXT, an amazing opportunity I have to share with you music from artists that are right here in North Texas. And today we've got a R&B vibe for you, starting off with the Fort Worth artist Venus, who grew up, she says, as an only child who didn't have video games or TV to keep her occupied. Instead, she said she had a very vast book and music collection. She details her early musical roots playing piano and singing in church. Her work blends smooth R&B together with neo-soul and personal storytelling like this one for you today. The song explores the idea that lasting love isn't about perfection. It's about choosing adventure, wonder, and one another every day. Here's Fort Worth artist Venus, Mystery Machine on 91.7 KXT.

91.7 KXT. Two great artists out of Dallas, also award-winning artist for that song from the Dallas Entertainment Awards. That was One Will A and Loners Club, Close to You. And starting us off, music out of Fort Worth from the artist Venus, Mystery Machine, some R&B, funk, and soul. They're all in one. 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Super easy to do. 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From her latest album, the title track, The World Gone Wrong, Lucinda Williams, 191.7 KXT.

91.7 KXT. Cage the Elephant with Beaches in Tennessee. The band finally releasing some new music after about 2 years. James Sit Down and Lucinda Williams. That is the title track to the new album, The World's Gone Wrong. As we love being a part of the homegrown music scene here at KXT, we also love to let you know about events that are happening. And we are going to be giving you the second annual Louder Than Stigma Fest, which is a night of music, mental health, as well as community, Saturday, September 19th at the Kessler Theater. The night features a couple of homegrown artists. The Cayuga All-Stars start off the night, and Ty Harris will be headlining the show. You can find more details on our website at kxt.org. Just a few nights away from the KXT show of Jungle, here's The Wave on 91.7 KXT.

0: 91.7 KXT Genesis Owusu with Stampede. Right before that, Curtis Mayfield in the lineup. Move on up. Hannah coming to the Texas Trust CU Theater for that KXT show September 25th, The Wave from Jungle. Funding for KXT comes from listeners like you and from the Amon Carter Museum, presenting the Statue of Liberty from Bartholdi to Warhol, highlighting the Statue of Liberty's continued relevance in American visual culture from the 1870s to the present. More at cartermuseum.org. And from Shakespeare Dallas, presenting Titus Andronicus at the Samuel Grand Amphitheater September 18th through October 18th. Picnicking is encouraged. 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Well, if you are in a gardening mood, I've got a song just for you. Kind of. Stick around. 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

91.7 KXT, a song you could easily hear on a soundtrack, and it's been on a few for TV. That was Gomez, 78 Stone Wobble, and Lucy Dacus getting us started with Planting Tomatoes. 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

91.7 KXT, the Afghan Whigs, will be bringing that song on the road when they come to the Granada Theater for that KXT show this fall. Right before Ray LaMontagne's Hey, No Pressure, and Billy Strings with new music, Burn the Other End. He's got a KXT show at Dickies Arena December 11th. 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

91.7 KXT, inspired by a real-life experience. Alice Merton with Vertigo and Chuck Prophet with his cumbia-inspired First Came the Thunder. Good afternoon. I'm Law Bell, and happy Monday. I hope you are getting a good start to the week and had whatever weekend you were hoping to have. It's also National Live Creative Day today, meaning do something a little different than what you would. Learn a new skill. Do something that is artful. Drawing, painting, etc. Chance for you to stretch yourself today. Here's Gene Dawson, Rockabye Baby on 91.7 KXT.

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91.7 KXT Suki Waterhouse bringing that one to the Southside Ballroom for KXT show October 8th. Gang of Four's Damaged Goods and a dance track from Gene Dawson, Rockabye Baby. September 18th, we are going back to the Nasher Sculpture Center for our next Till Midnight at the Nasher, featuring some music from artists like Vanita Leo and Yolanda Cruz and the Daydreamers. They're going to be kicking the show off with cumbia. There's a mixture of Tejano and R&B in there as well. Tonight we'll wrap up with a screening of the film Raiders of the Lost Ark. If you have not been to this concert series throughout the spring and summer, we've still got a few shows before we wrap this up in October of this year. You can find more details on our website at kxt.org. A song you chose from our last KXT public music meeting at Silvana Estrada and Pablo Antes de Ti on 91.7 KXT.

0: 91.7 KXT Temples with Jetstream Heart. Right before that, Kraftwerk taking us back to the 70s with Autobahn. And Silvana Estrada and Pablo with Antes de Ti. 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An artist from the Metroplex who also has a brother who's involved in the scene is coming up. 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

91.7 KXT, the California Blues from Texas native Alex Amon. Right before that, Massive Attack and Shara Nelson on the track, Safe from Harm. I love that one. Definitely a nostalgia 90s track. And Jackson Scribner out of Dallas, whose brother Levi Scribner, also a part of the music scene here in North Texas with 16. 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Texas artist Casey Musgraves has sold out one of a two-night show stint. I'm sure that second show will be sold out soon. Here's the new one, Mexico Honey, on 91.7 KXT.

0: 91.7 KXT, an artist and songwriter I can respect, Amos Lee, with The Man Who Wants You, The Head and the Heart, All We Ever Knew, and Texas artist Casey Musgraves' brand new music, Mexico Honey, from her new album, Middle of Nowhere. And again, she'll be here in Dallas for the two-night show at the AAC in October. 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

91.7 KXT, one of those songs that just transports you back in time, the Jesus and Mary Chain, Sometimes, Always. And the project from Sergio Simpson, Johnny Blue Skies, and the Dark Clouds, Situation. Good afternoon, I'm Law Bell. Thanks for joining us here at KXT. It is National Live Creative Day. It's to inspire you to do something different in the medium of arts, where you can take up something new with gardening or cooking today. Stretch yourself just a little bit. Here's Inhaler, Your House on 91.7 KXT.

91.7 KXT coming to a arena near you, Dickey's Arena in particular. The Gorillas with Orange County, they'll be in town October 16th. Foles with Mountain at My Gates, and Inhaler starting us off from the new Open Wide album, Your House. 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

0: 91.7 KXT, named by Times Magazine readers as being among the 100 greatest living American songwriters of all time. That's The National with Eucalyptus. Right before that, Marvin Gaye in the mix, Can I Get a Witness? And new music from Jesse Wells, Won't You Come Out Tonight? 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Annie Lennox and the Eurythmics coming in with a classic in just a bit. 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

91.7 KXT, What Leg, and Monch 2 from their Grammy-nominated album last year. Annie Lennox and the Eurythmics with Sweet Dreams Are Made of This. Very popular song, maybe one of their most popular. And starting us off, Patrick Martin, Only Good at Being Young. That's some new music from the up-and-coming artist. On Monday nights, like tonight, you can hang out with Jackson for an hour show of brand new music from across the globe. 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

91.7 KXT, such a good song from Devin Gilfillian. Black Dog Rabbit Hole from a great project, the new album Time Will Tell. You can see him performing that along with supporting artist John Mook October 17th at the Kessler Theater for a KXT show. Led Zeppelin's Fool in the Rain and featuring Cat Clyde, Boy Golden out of Canada with Cowboy Dreams. 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A band who has been no stranger to us here at KXT, also a part of our homegrown Bites vinyl, the Cutthroat Finches. I'm Law Bell. Thanks for hanging out with me on this Monday. Hope you got your day started off right. And as always, remember, sometimes it's better an oops than a what if. Out of Fort Worth, the Cutthroat Finches, Moon Beast on 91.7 KXT.

KKXTHD, Dallas, Fort Worth, Denton. Happy to have you here for Three on Repeat. I'm Jenny Q in for Leslie. Every Monday, it's three songs we or I or whoever is in this chair at the time can't get enough of. Coming up, one of my choices is from someone you know and love on KXT every day. First off, this one repeats in my head. So I'll kick it off with Bridget Causby, Baby. I Can Take the Sun Right Out of the Sky. Three on repeat on 91.7 KXT.

You Know I'm No Good. Rolling Stones on 3 on repeat, covering Amy Winehouse, playing it on a day which happens to be Amy's birthday, September 14th. A song that sounds like it was written for them. And in fact, Mick Jagger said he could have written it almost. And it's in the same key Amy sang it in. You can get that on Foreign Tongues, the Rolling Stones' latest album. Before that, KXT's midday host, La Belle, who, as you know, has a gorgeous speaking voice. How about her singing voice? That's Law's new single, Where You Are. You can hear La Belle live at Levitt Pavilion in Arlington Saturday, October 10th, at the State Fair of Texas Wednesday, October 14th, and of course, middays here, 10 to 3 on KXT. 3 on repeat next Monday at 3. It's Fiona Apple now, fast as you can on KXT.

91.7 KXT from the album Get Over It, Underdog. Aaron Lee Tasjan, new music, Lost and Alone. Fiona Apple before that, Fast As You Can. And the homegrown artist of the week starting today, Tabasco Birds, an eight-piece band out of Denton. Hear the next segment on their music and their upcoming shows with Law Bell tomorrow at 10:08. It's Brother Wallace, Who's That from Electric Love, KXT.

0: The Sacred Souls, who performed over the weekend at Toyota Music Factory, Any Old Fool, their new single on 91.7 KXTE. Ian Dury before that, and Brother Wallace starts the set with Who's That? 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

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Phoebe Bridgers back with a new album, Lost Weekend. That's Lost Boys. And homegrown music out of Dallas, we heard Glitter and Middle. 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If you've been waiting for one, now is your chance to RSVP. 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

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Stephen Sanchez, Sweet Love on KXT. Coldplay from the turn of the century, Yellow, and King Tuff, Twisted on a Train from the Moo album. 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

Cherry Licorice from Felice Brothers on 91.7 KXT. Deep Sea Diver, Billboard Heart, the album, and we heard Shovel. I'm Jenny Q in for Leslie on this Monday, the 14th of September already. Danger Mouse and Black Thought teamed up for this last year featuring Rag & Bone Man, Up on 91.7 KXT.

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Cool Cat from Us Three, their new album Snap, Crackle, and Bop on 91.7 KXT. And we have an entire hour of new music every Monday night. So that's tonight, 7 o'clock on KXT. Alarm, Sold Me Down the River before that, and Danger Mouse and Black Thought up. And here's more new music. The Athens, Georgia-born band Future Birds, Fly On 91.7 KXT.

0: Caroline Rose with a beloved song of hers that she now has an official single with, Yip Yip Yow on KXT. Isley Brothers, It's Your Thing, and Future Birds, brand new music, Fly On, from their album, Far Out Country. 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

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The Verve, Bittersweet Symphony, and Beck, title track from his new album, Ride Lonesome. 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

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Before that, and Seishi She from Cut and Rewind, starting that KXT set with Disco Life. 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And from the Sid Richardson Museum in Fort Worth, Sundance Square, open to the public daily. Now on display, Russell's Retreat explores works made by the cowboy artist during his summers at Glacier National Park in Montana. Iron and Wine, Majestic Theater, October 24th. They were here about a year ago, but since then have their first new album in 8 years. So you'll get to hear this on the 24th, In Your Ocean on KXT.

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Music from the Happy Mondays, Kinky Afro. Wednesday, before that, Townies from their Bleeds album. We welcome them back to the Metroplex Bomb Factory November 13th. Check out the new Tiny Desk concert from Death Cab for Cutie, their second one ever. It's acoustic, and you'll hear a beautiful version of this, Riptides, on KXT.

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The Kingdom of Rain, before that, and Death Cab for Cutie, Riptides. The next Till Midnight at the Nasher is this Friday night, the 18th. Yolanda Cruz and the Daydreamers takes a stage with cumbia music followed by Vanita Leo, combo of Tejano, R&B, and cumbia. Get ready to dance, is what I'm saying. The night wraps up with a screening of Raiders of the Lost Ark. KXT.org for more. 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

0: Future Islands, who's been touring with this album, From a Hole in the Floor to a Fountain of Youth, Find Love on 91.7 KXT, Runaways, Cherry Bomb from 75, and Sylvanesso, Hot Slob. We welcome Sylvanesso, by the way, to House of Blues next March. Funding for KXT comes from listeners and from Shakespeare Dallas, presenting Titus Andronicus at the Samuel Grand Amphitheater, September 18th through October 18th. 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And from Texas Counterfeiters, celebrating the Lone Star Topaz, the largest known topaz found in Texas, and more than 100 other topaz specimens from around the world. You can visit the exhibition Topaz, a Spectrum in Stone, now at the Perot Museum. 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

the band X from 82 under the Big Black Sun album, Breathless on 91.7 KXT. Chris Whitley, Big Sky Country from Living with the Law. And a Fort Worth band formed years ago at the Fort Worth Academy of Fine Arts, the Plum Boys. The song, Right Now. 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

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Genesis Owusu, Leaving the Light, and Interpol, See Out Loud from The Mirror Weighs a Ton. 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Lights up. Let's go. It is the UK track of the day. And on this date, September 14th of 83, Chase Farm Hospital in Enfield, north of London, Amy Jade Winehouse was born. From her Back to Black album, which gets a lavish reissue next month, its 20th anniversary, with all kinds of extras and rarities, Tears Dry on Their Own. UK track of the day, KXT.

Nick Waterhouse, This Is a Game on 91.7 KXT. Father John Misty, The Old Law, as we start wrapping up this Monday in September. Christone Kingfish Ingram did a live session earlier this year at the KXT studios. Give it a watch and a listen, kxt.org/live, but only if you want to fall madly in love with him. He's such a sweetheart. Here's Voodoo Charm on KXT.

Australia's Courtney Barnett, sight unseen, from Creature of Habit on 91.7 KXT. Lord Huron, Meet Me in the Woods, from Strange Trails, and Christone Kingfish Ingram from Hard Road, Voodoo Charm. Arctic Monkeys, their first song in 4 years. It's on a great charity album called Help 2 that includes Arlo Parks, Fontaine's DC, Last Dinner Party, Depeche Mode. This is opening night, 91.7 KXT.

0: Cloud Nine, Beach Bunny featuring Tegan and Sarah on 91.7 KXT. Fabulous Thunderbirds, Tough Enough, and Arctic Monkeys. We heard opening night. 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I'm Jenny Q. In for Leslie. Today I have classic Oasis coming up in her honor. It is her favorite band on KXT.
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the infinitely talented John Batiste, Big Money on 91.7 KXT, Oasis, Champagne, Supernova, and Mount Joy in the middle from Hope We Have Fun. Armando's Gutierrez comes to Southside Ballroom October 20th. From their latest gorgeous album, this is Canto Andino on 91.7 KXT.

Black Keys covering blues legend Earl Hooker on 91.7 KXT, You Got to Lose. We heard some Hendrix, Crosstown Traffic, and Hermanos Gutierrez, their latest Canto Andino. 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I'm Jenny in for Leslie. I'll be back tomorrow. 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